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0: Yams with you on the Legend FM Midday Show, and welcome back, my friend, and a very good morning to you if you just joined me. Well, that was Eagles with The Long Run, and now you know what time it is. It is time for Coma Chameleon. So Coma Chameleon basically is about, you know, different types of languages. So for this morning, I'll play you an audio sample, and all you have to do is try and identify the type of language that has been spoken or that will be spoken. So without further ado, let's get straight to our Coma Chameleon language for this morning. So here's an audio sample. Have a listen and let me know if you could identify this language.
1: Eu acho que o sotaque de lá, eu não tenho... 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Tem gente que tem sotaques bem mais carregados que o meu, que é um... 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
0: Any idea? Do you think you know this language? Well, I'll give you a clue. I will just toss in a celebrity who is from this particular area or the country that speaks this language. So, since the World Cup is coming on, this country is basically going to be participating, and one of its stars, he goes by the name Cristiano Ronaldo. So here's your language again. Have a listen.
1: Eu acho que o sotaque de lá, eu tenho um sotaque, mas não tenho um sotaque tão forte. Tem gente que tem sotaques bem mais carregados que o meu, que é um, é onde as consoantes, elas são bem mais pesadas do que...
0: There you go. So, if you think you know the answer, you know what to do. Call me up, 7373-8833, or WhatsApp me on 7101-0101 to lock in your answers.
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0: 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Yami's with you on the Legend FM Midday Show. And that was The Power of Love by Huey Lewis and the News. And now it's time for our answer reveal for Karma Chameleon. I played you an audio sample of a particular language, and I asked if you could identify the language. Yes, so here's your audio sample that I played earlier.
1: Eu acho que o sotaque de lá, eu não tenho, eu tenho um sotaque, mas não tenho um sotaque tão forte. Tem gente que tem sotaques bem mais carregados que o meu, que é um, é onde as consoantes, elas são bem mais pesadas do que...
0: That's right, and I gave you a clue, I named a celebrity, a famous soccer star, who's from the country that speaks this language, and his name was Cristiano Ronaldo, and I have Henrietta here, who texted in with guessing, her guess was Portugal. And yes, it is Portugal. The country is Portugal, but I was after the, you know, the language. What is it called? And I also have a caller online, so let's have a listen. Hello, Legend FM.
2: Yeah, bro, the question that you just asked, I say Portugal.
0: Oh, good morning to you, my friend. What's your name?
2: My name's Myri.
0: Okay, so what do you think the answer is?
2: Portugal.
0: Well, congratulations, my friend. That is the correct answer. And thank you so much for calling in.
2: Yes.
0: All right. Likewise. All right, you have an awesome day ahead. Yeah, that was Myri. Thank you so much, Myri, and Henrietta also for responding to the question. And the language that was spoken was Portuguese.
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0: And a wonderful Wednesday morning to you, my friend. What a legend you are. And that was Kiss With I Was Made For Loving You on this wonderful Wednesday morning. And Yami's here with you on the Midday Show. And now it's time for our zeros and ones. That is our little tech talk, or yeah, simple tech talk, you know. We just simplify the big talks, okay? So on the segment, our question for this morning is, what is a memory leak? So IT specialists, they do know what a memory leak is. And for us, you know, the common people who speak common language as well, we don't really understand what a memory leak is. So a memory leak happens when a program keeps using computer memory but fails to give it back when it's no longer needed. So think of memory like a desk. You put papers on the desk to work on them. When you're done, you're supposed to throw away or file the papers. So if you keep adding new papers but never remove old ones, the desk gets cluttered and eventually runs out of space. So a memory leak is a software equivalent of leaving those old papers on the desk forever.
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0: And that was Guns N' Roses with Knocking on Heaven's Door, bringing our time just 2 minutes till the top of the hour. And Yami's here with you on the Legend FM Midday Show. And it's great to have your company, my friend. And a quick shout out, yes, a birthday shout out to Jacobet Bianca Bakani Talita Kum Kegana. I hope I pronounced your name correctly. If not, please don't be upset with me. And yes, happy, happy birthday to you. Congratulations on turning another year older. And may the good Lord continue to bless you with many, many more years to come. And guys, let's get straight to our next segment, which is Take 5. Coming up next, I've got for you Take 5. So listen up and, you know, let's vibe to nothing but the hits right here on Legend FM.
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1: 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Yam is with you on the Legend FM Midday Show. And welcome back, my friend. And now it's time for something else. Yes, it is called Code Break. For Code Break segment, this is where I'll give you a set of numbers, and all you have to do is try and decrypt or decipher the set of numbers using the A1Z26 method or the decipher. That is, if you decipher the numbers where 1 is equals to A, 2 is equals to B, 3 is equals to C, and so on and so forth. Okay, so I hope that is clear. So for Code Break this morning, your set of numbers are 3, 1, 19, 20, 12, and 5. I repeat myself again. Listen carefully. The first number is 3, 1, 19, 20, 12, and 5. 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

0: 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Yam is with you on the Legend FM Midday Show. And how are you, my friend? I hope your Wednesday is already, it's going great. Yes, and I hope everything is going according to plan. And now let's get straight to our code breaks segment. So I gave you a set of numbers earlier, and I asked if you could decipher it using the A1Z26 decipher. Okay, so I gave you the numbers 3, 1, 19, 20, 12, and 5. So let's head to our Facebook page. 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And also, Mari, that is the correct answer I'm after. So the word is castle. That is the word of the day for code break. And we also have a caller online. So let's have a listen to our caller. 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
0: Good morning, Mr. Roger V. Bird of Talks. How are you doing, my friend?
1: Good.
0: Great. Awesome. So you wanna decipher our word for today, code break?
1: Of course, yes, please.
0: Okay, sure, go ahead. What do you think 3, 1, 19, 20, 12, and 5 spells?
1: The spell is castle.
0: Yes, my friend. Congratulations to you, Mr. Roger V. Bird of Talks. That is the correct answer. Castle is the word that I'm looking for.
1: 100%.
0: Yes, 100%, 110, 120, all the way.
1: Oh, okay, thank you very much. Mr. Yamis, no worries.
0: All right, Mr. Groja B. Bird of Talks, you have an awesome day ahead.
1: Same to you, a great, blessed, and a beautiful day.
0: And that was Groja B. Bird of Talks, one of our faithful listeners here on Legend FM. So I appreciate you, Groja B. Bird, for calling in. And yes, congratulations once again for guessing the correct answer. Yeah. And Groja B. Bird, you have an awesome day ahead. And thank you for tuning in. You wonderful legend you are.
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0: And hey there, Yam is with you on the Legend of Fam Midday Show. Welcome back, my friend. Happy, happy Wednesday. I know it's, you know, it's the time of the week, yeah, for some of us. So yeah, happy birthday to you, my friend. Anyways, we're just streaming it still the top of the hour. So coming up next at 12, you've got the Legend of Fam news and sports from the all new, new look PNG House Boom, proudly brought to you by Trans Pacific Assurance, the intelligent insurer. And for your headlines, well, University of Papua New Guinea and the Wisconsin University, that is in the United States, signs a MOI. So more of that with Emmanuel Maipe coming up at 12 p.m.
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0: on-campus visits. Youths and the people in Wabeck in the Anyer province are being encouraged to rehabilitate their old coffee plots or cultivate new ones. This encouragement is from Candice Nia, chairman of the Bilip Coffee Corporate Society in Wabeck District. Mr. Nia is calling on the people of Wabeck and the wider Anyer province to start going back to their coffee fields instead of engaging in unlawful activities like tribal fights. He says he aims to distribute up to 15,000 coffee seedlings to the interested farmers in Wabeck in the coming days. And more than 92 grade 10 students from 554 schools across PNG are all set to sit for the written expression examinations come Thursday, June 4th, that's tomorrow. Secretary for Education, Dr. Uge Komra, confirmed that all examination materials have been dispatched to the provinces, including the National Capital District and Central Province, ready for distribution to the schools. Morobe Governor and the Provincial Executive Council Chairman, Rainbow Paita, has announced the appointment of prominent businessman Ian Chow as the chairman of the newly established Morobe Manufacturing Advisory Board, marking a significant milestone in the province's drive towards industrial growth, downstream processing, investment attraction, and economic transformation. The appointment was approved by the Provincial Executive Council. The regional news. A new program is aiming to strengthen the quality of learning in Tuvalu by upskilling teachers. UNICEF said many teachers, especially on the outer islands, do not have formal training. The $2.5 million program, supported by UNICEF, the University of South Pacific, and Global Partnership for Education, is set to benefit around 970 children.
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0: And the PNG Chiefs have secured a major addition to the inaugural NRL squad, signing England's international and St. Helens Premiership winning forward Maddie Lees as player number 4 ahead of the club's entry into the competition in 2028. Lees becomes the 4th player officially announced by the franchise and joins an emerging roster designed to establish the foundation of Papua New Guinea's first NRL club. To NRL news, Sharks duo Jesse Ramin and Teague Wilton have been fined following Friday's win over Manly. Both players received a grade 1 dangerous contact charge, with Ramin cited for an elbow on Clayton Faulolo in a tackle and fined $3,000 with an early guilty plea, while Wilton was charged for a late hit on Sea Eagles halfback Jamal Fogarty and has been fined $1,000 with an early guilty plea.
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0: And that's the news and sports. They say stepping away from work can lower stress levels, reduce feelings of burnout, and improve your overall well-being. True. So why not you take a break too and go have some good lunch? It's beneficial. Have a top day.
1: 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A new look with the same fair and independent voice you can trust.
2: 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Those songs are still stuck in your head, huh? You're welcome. Sing along, lunch. 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Nothing but the hits.

0: Legend FM, nothing but the hits. Donna Lewis with I Love You Always Forever. Yes, on a Wednesday day. Yes, and a top line shout out to you, my friend. Top line shout out to you wherever you are, wherever you're tuning in. Glad to have your company, and ready for Wednesday and psyched up, pumped up. I hope Wednesday is going all according to plan. So stick around. I've got the Fit for a King segment coming up next. So I have a fun challenge for you and I to take part on. So just hang around, and yes, we'll get back to that after a quick short messages and some fun songs, you know, some hits. I've got for you the Eagles and Yazoo coming your way right here on Legend FM.
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0: Only You by Yazoo. Yes, Yams with you on the Legend FM Midday Show. And a top lunch hour to you, my friend. Yes, thank you for keeping company right here on your favorite radio station, Legend FM. And I hope lunch is going well. If you're out on lunch, well, I hope you enjoy it. And find something, get something to eat. Apart from, you know, the regular air that we're breathing, we have to eat also. 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And now it's time for the segment Fit for a King. So, Fit for a King, it's just simple. I'll ask you. I'll give you two choices, and all you have to do is tell me which one do you prefer. So for this lunch hour, which one do you prefer? 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Is it chicken and chips for this lunch or chicken and rice? 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

0: 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That was Queen with I Want to Break Free. Unfortunately, I cannot leave the office yet. Not yet. It's already lunch, but yeah, Yamis is still here with you on the Legend FM Midday Show. Good to have you, my friend, as company. So earlier, I asked you a question for Fit for a King. I asked for your preference, actually. So I asked, would you prefer chicken and chips for lunch or chicken and rice? And let's get straight to our responses on our Legend FM PNG Facebook page. So on our page, we have Chicken and Chips by Marie Badira and also Michael commented Chicken and Chips, and Baltasar Wed commented Chicken and Chips also, and Emma George with Chicken and Rice. Ooh, the only chicken and rice is Emma George. And William Atta is commented saying, I'm going for chicken and chips. It's going to be so yummy when I have on lunch. Congrats on you, William Atta. And yes, I hope your lunch hour goes all according to plan. And that was your Fit for a King segment, and we've seen it. That's it, folks. We've seen that chicken and chips was the preference for this lunch hour. We also have a caller online, so let's have a listen. Hello, Legend FM.
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0: Good day, Mr. Roger B. Bird of Talks.
1: Good day to you. Okay, I want to answer your question.
0: Okay, sure, go ahead.
1: Okay, it's on my side, I'll choose for chicken and chips, you know.
0: Oh, wow, chicken and chips for lunch,
1: yeah.
0: Right?
1: Yeah. Marvelous and so yummy.
0: That is right. So you would prefer chips and chicken over chips and rice? Chicken and rice.
1: Chicken and rice, it's all right, but you know, that's for the afternoon, you know. Afternoon side or night is all right.
0: Okay. But for the day?
1: Daytime, mid autumn, yeah.
0: Uh-huh.
1: We have chicken and chips.
0: Oh, Mr. Roger Bieber, you love your chicken and chips, right?
1: Yes. Much more sweeter and, you know, so yummy, you know.
0: Yes, that was Roger B. Bird of Talks. He also prefers chicken and chips on this lovely, like he said, it is very marvelous and yummy. Yes, thank you, Roger B. Bird, for that wonderful response. And yes, I hope you enjoy your lunch, chicken and chips. If it's real or imaginary, like what I'm having right now, my imaginary chicken and chips here in the office. So Yohi Jam is here on the Legend FM Midday Show.
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0: 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We're approaching the top of the hour, so coming up at 1 p.m., you've got the Legend FM News and Sports from the all-new New Look PNG House Boom, proudly brought to you by Trans-Pacific Assurance, the intelligent insurer. 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

0: Katanga province to start going back to their coffee plots instead of engaging in unlawful activities like tribal fights. He says he aims to distribute up to 15,000 coffee seedlings to interested farmers in Wabeg in the coming days. To news abroad, Solomon Islands Prime Minister Matthew Wale is in Canberra for his first official overseas visit, where he will hold high-level talks with the Australian Prime Minister Anthony Albanese and Foreign Minister Penny Wong. Discussions are expected to focus on security, development and regional stability. Wale, who became Prime Minister last month after replacing Jeremiah Manele, will also visit New Zealand to meet Prime Minister Christopher Luxon.
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0: The PNG Chiefs have secured a major addition to their inaugural NRL squad, signing England international and St. Helens Premiership winning forward Matty Lees as player number 4 ahead of the club's entry into competition in 2028. Lees becomes the 4th player officially announced by the franchise and joins an emerging roster designed to establish the foundation of Papua New Guinea's first NRL club. And in NRL, Sharks duo Jesse Ramian and Teague Wilton have been fined following Friday's win over Manly. Both players received a grade 1 dangerous contact charge, with Ramian cited for an elbow on Clayton Fulalo in a tackle and fined a $3,000 fine with an early guilty plea. Wilton was charged for a late hit on Sea Eagles halfback Jamal Fogarty and has been fined $1,000 in an early guilty plea.
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0: 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Teardrops by Womack and Womack. Yummy sweet to you on the midday show. A happy Wednesday to you, my friend. It's very sunny here in the nation's capital. So if you're out and about at this type of weather, well, you need to keep yourself hydrated and probably carry a water bottle with you wherever you go. Okay, so coming up, we've got the quality inspection where I show you a trivia question. So stick around for that and more. And more songs, more hits right here on Legend FM. 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

0: That was Donna Summer with Last Dance. And if you didn't know, well, Last Dance is one of the signature songs of the Donna Summer and was released in 1978 for the movie Thank God It's Friday. The song was written by Paul Jabara and produced with disco pioneer Giorgio Moroder. What made the song unique was its structure. It begins as a slow ballad before exploding into an energetic disco anthem. This style was unusual at the time and later became a trademark in several of Summer's hits. In the film, well, Summer plays an aspiring singer who finally gets the chance to perform Last Dance in a nightclub, creating one of the movie's most memorable scenes. The song became a massive hit, reaching number 3 on the U.S. Billboard Hot 100 and winning several major awards, including the Academy Award for Best Original Song, a Golden Globe, and a Grammy Award. So today, Last Dance remains one of the most celebrated disco songs ever recorded and is often played as a finale at parties, weddings, and dance events because of its uplifting one last song energy. And a fun fact, the song helped cement Donna Summer's reputation as the queen of disco and is still considered one of the defining songs of the disco era. Interesting, eh? So now it's time for our quality inspection. So this is where I toss you a trivia question, and all you have to do is try and guess the answer. So for this afternoon, our question is, listen carefully. So Peter goes to the market or to the supermarket and buys 10 tomatoes. Unfortunately, on the way back home, all but 9 got ruined. How many tomatoes are left in a good condition? I'll read it again, your question. Here it goes. Peter goes to the supermarket and buys 10 tomatoes. Unfortunately, on the way back home, all but 9 got ruined. How many tomatoes are left in a good condition? If you think you know the answer, you know what to do. Call me up 7373-8833 or WhatsApp me on 7101-0101.
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0: And hey there, my friend. Yeah, I'm with you on the Legend FM Midday Show. And now it's time for our answer reveal. So I asked you a question. The question was, Peter goes to the supermarket and buys 10 tomatoes. Unfortunately, on the way back home, all but 9 got ruined. How many tomatoes are left in a good condition? I repeat again, Peter goes to the supermarket and buys 10 tomatoes. Unfortunately, on the way back home, all but 9 got ruined. How many tomatoes are left in good condition? And we have multiple people who texted in. We have Samantha from Hawks, and also is this. Oh, Martin. Martin from Gerehu. Both Samantha and Martin texted in with the answer 9. And a major congratulations to you both, Martin and Samantha. That is the correct answer I was looking for. The answer is number 9.
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0: And good afternoon to you, my friend. Yam is with you on the Legend FM Midday Show. And we are wrapping things up. This is the last and final hour of the Midday Show. But don't worry, we still have a couple more things to be, you know, get it ticked off our box before I leave. So for this afternoon, we'll be talking about, we'll be discussing about a car's differential. Okay, so what is a car's differential? So a car differential is a part of the car that lets the wheels on the same axle turn at different speeds while still receiving power from the engine. Mm-hmm. So in simple terms, I'd say when you go around a corner, the outside wheel has to travel further than the inside wheel. If both wheels were forced to spin at exactly the same speed, the tires would scrub, skip, or lose grip. The differential solves this by allowing each wheel to rotate at the speed it needs. Think of it like two people carrying a long table around a corner. The person on the outside has to walk faster than the person on the inside. The differential lets the wheels do the same thing. So what it does, it transfers power from the engine to the wheels, allows the left and right wheels to spin at different speeds when turning. And it also helps improve handling and reduce tire wear. So that is our little quick study for this afternoon right here on Legend FM.
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0: 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Yam is with you on the Legend FM Midday Show. And this is where we wrap things up. Time has caught up with us, unfortunately. But don't worry, coming up next, you've got the dynamic duo. Yes, two of the most powerful personalities here on Legend FM. You've got Tuksi and Petra on the Legend FM Drive Show. So I'm pretty sure they have fun things packed and lined up for you and I to, you know, get through with our afternoon. So yes, from Yamis to you, you have a great Wednesday afternoon. I'm sure the plane has landed. I'm pretty sure it has. So yeah, good on you if it does. And yeah, all the best. Have fun. Take care. Yamis out.
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0: Legend FM, nothing but the hits with Tuxi and Petra. It is a lovely Wednesday Avo. Some of you, I think some you
1: Me.
0: Are excited.
1: Me.
0: I don't know why I'm saying this, but you are excited. Tell me.
1: Because it's my birthday. Oh, I want it to be.
0: You want it to be.
1: Yeah.
0: It's not happening yet, but you want it to happen.
1: Yeah. So.
0: That's the mentality we want right now. You have to be, you know.
1: Manifest our birthday.
0: Perseverance. Continue to trust.
1: Shush, Tuxi, it's a Wednesday.
0: Here we go. Hit list for this afternoon.
1: Your three clues. Origin, myth, and creation.
0: Ooh, origin, myth, and creation.
1: This is not giving Maroons and Blues.
0: No. When you said origin, I was like Billy Slater. But then when you said myth and creation, I was like Wally Lewis.
1: Wow. Okay. Go you.
0: Now, if you think you know the answer, call us up 7373-8833.
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0: 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You can go leave your comment, your answer in the comment section. 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
1: All right, let's recap our hit list for this afternoon. Origin, myth, and creation. Let me tell you this, it is a very tough one. When I, like you said earlier, to me, I said, Billy Slater, when you said origin, and when you said myth, I was like, Wally Lewis.
0: If I said man at the last, then it would have man, myth, origin.
1: Yeah. A few comments on the Legend FM PNG Facebook page. We've got Trevor here saying legend, and Murray also saying legend, and Tom is saying a story. What do you think? What's the answer? You give us the answer, Petra.
0: Well, we are legends.
1: Yes, the answer that we're looking for is legend, origin, myth, and creation. It all points to one thing, and that's nothing but the hits.
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0: Yo, it's Uxian Petra on Legend FM Drive, and now it is time for reality check this afternoon. Mm-hmm. What household chore never seems to end?
1: Everything. I'm serious.
0: No,
1: laundry never seems to be done, even when you see, oh, I washed all the clothes, lo and behold, filled up. Dishes are in the kitchen,
0: yeah,
1: you have to cook dinner. Oh, story of my life. I just feel like this is too much.
0: You know, if you want to pour out, you can pour out. Not a good time, though, Petra.
1: Wow.
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0: 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Mark Morrison with the turn of the Mac for this afternoon. And it is almost 3 p.m. Make sure to pick your kids up at school.
1: True.
0: And make your way home because it is a Wednesday afternoon where you can buy ice cream, pizza. 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
0: We always say this because, you know, it is possible.
1: It is.
0: It's possible. 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Mm-hmm. 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
1: 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That was your 5 throwback songs played just for you for this hour. And what a lineup.
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1: It was good, eh?
2: Yeah, it was. Like, imagine taking a drive on an afternoon, a Wednesday afternoon, and you're pretending it's your birthday.
1: Mm-hmm.
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1: It's good. It's good. It's good for you to have a listen, sit back, relax, and enjoy your drive. Because it's just a good playlist.
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1: 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And here is a song going back to the 2000s.

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0: Legend FM, nothing but the hits with Tuxi and Petra. It is the top of the hour. Well, it is a couple more hours before you clock off and go home. Mm-hmm. But it is the final stretch of your working day. Does it feel good to be in that position right now?
1: Clocking off 1 hour's time?
0: Yeah, yeah.
1: Must be nice.
0: Or 4:06?
1: I think already done.
0: Oh, well, let's recap our story box for this afternoon. We played you this song.
2: And when we buried him beneath the willow.
0: Oh, wow. Wow. Is it Whiskey Lullaby?
1: Oh, I feel like it's too early for that.
0: No. I don't think we should be thinking about it. You know, Chori from Yumi FM, he was crying to this song.
1: Oh, sorry.
0: And I actually fell for him. I was like, I understood where you're coming from.
1: Okay.
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0: Legend FM, nothing but the hits with Tuxi and Petra. Now it is time for Fan Zone this afternoon, and we are talking all things PNG Chiefs now. Because yesterday was a shopping spree for the Chiefs.
1: Wow.
0: I'm saying this because within just 2 or 3 or 5 minutes apart, they signed 2 players.
1: Okay.
0: And these are big name players.
1: Well, I only know him.
0: Connor Watson.
1: Yeah, that's
0: from the Sydney Roosters. And Matty Lees, who is a captain for the St. Helens team in Super League.
1: Oh, wow. That's a big jump.
0: So they got the speed. They've got the playmaker. Now they have a power in front, especially in the forward pack. So that's the forward pack. So from these two signings, we've seen, well, we're all excited for the PNG Chiefs signing good players and telling the NRL that they mean business. So which Chiefs signing excites you the most? That is our question for this afternoon. And who should the PNG Chiefs target next? Who should be the next target? Is it another overseas player?

0: area, or they go local, meaning a person who started from the grassroots level and is now playing overseas.
1: Well, that would be good too.
0: What are your thoughts on this? Call us up, 7373-8833.
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1: Right, let's recap Fan Zone for this afternoon. Which Chiefs signings excites you the most? And who should the PNG Chiefs target next? And like I said, they should go for someone who started in a grassroots level here in Papua New Guinea and went off playing overseas.
0: Are you thinking who I'm thinking it is?
1: Mm-hmm.
0: Say it.
1: Morea.
0: And Gairovuru. Yeah, they should bring them.
1: No, we got a few comments on our Legend FM PNG Facebook page. Ismail is saying Jerome Luai. That's the signing he's
0: excited about.
1: And also any other PNG player. So just any other. You have to be specific.
0: Yeah, be specific who you want to be in the Chiefs come 2028.
1: Vincent is saying Morea. And Chikanon is saying, I'm so happy with the lineup so far.
0: Okay, well, I'm just going to go with Breakfast Crew and say I'm like partially excited about Connor Watson.
1: Yeah?
0: Yeah.
1: You know, you have to be excited because this guy is a good dummy half and also can play in the forwards as well. And then you get someone like Morea to run the back line.
0: It's already looking good.
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1: Okay, Mom 101 for this afternoon. We posted up a video as well. Mm-hmm. So, as parents, what positive value should we set for our kids? Mm. And this is very important, eh?
0: Very.
1: As they grow up, they need things that they can see and learn from.
0: And to guide them also.
1: That is true. Few comments on our Legend FM PNG Facebook page. Patrick is saying, learn to respect everyone. And that is, I think that's one core value.
0: That should be like the first one.
1: Yeah, that should be like at the top of the ladder.
0: True.
1: After talking about fans on Amo.
0: Ladder.
1: Vincent again is saying, learn to share anything with others.
0: Okay, sharing is caring.
1: Yeah, like, I think that says it. Like, it's very cliche. But, you know, it's just how it is.
0: Yeah.
1: Like, even though some children are in a better situation where they can share things to other children that don't have that kind of stuff. And it can help that other child to see and, like, oh, yeah.
0: Teaching them empathy.
1: That's true.
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3: Good afternoon, I'm Tasmini Simeli. PNG Air is expanding its fleet and services to strengthen air connectivity across Papua New Guinea with its newest aircraft, the Mangikutubu, recently completing its maiden flight. Chief Executive Officer Brian Fraser says the airline remains focused on reliability, safety and connecting communities nationwide. As part of its fleet renewal program, PNG Air will begin phasing out its long-serving Dash 8 aircraft while continuing to invest in safer and more efficient air travel. Meanwhile, PNG Air and Post PNG have relaunched their partnership, expanding customer access to PNG Air ticketing through Post PNG's nationwide branch network. The relaunch strengthens accessibility and convenience for customers, allowing them to purchase PNG Air tickets from Post PNG locations across the country. The first phase of the rollout begins in Port Moresby with ticketing services available at 7 locations. 22 female staff from Simbu Provincial Health Authority traveled to Mount Hagen Specialist Hospital for cervical cancer screening and testing. 12 women were diagnosed with precancerous cervical lesions and received same-day treatment. The initiative comes amid rising cervical cancer cases in Simbu, with more staff registering for future screenings under the Western Highlands Provincial Health Authority's leading cervical cancer program. The Don Bosco Technical School in Port Moresby City has signed a 2026 Memorandum of Understanding to strengthen technical education and workforce development in Papua New Guinea. Under the agreement, Don Bosco students will receive workplace training with Remington, while the school will provide tailored skills development programs for Remington staff. Remington Group CEO Justin Kisaka said the partnership reflects the company's commitment to building a skilled local workforce and creating opportunities for PNG's youth. To news abroad, Solomon Islands Prime Minister Matthew Wale is in Canberra for his first official overseas visit, where he will hold high-level talks with Australian Prime Minister Anthony Albanese and Foreign Minister Penny Wong. Discussions are expected to focus on security, development and regional stability. Wale, who became Prime Minister last month after replacing Jeremiah Manele, will also visit New Zealand to meet Prime Minister Christopher Luxon.
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1: Three at five. It's Tuxi and Petro with you on Legend FM Drive. That was your three reggae songs played just for you for this hour. And it was a wonderful lineup. Maxi Priest with Wild World, UB40, and Chrissy Hindi with I Got You, Baby. And to top it off, Fia with Love Me. Mm. It's time for Pick a Side.
2: Workplace edition.
1: Yes. 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
2: Oh, first pick, hands down. I mean, that's the truth.
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1: Why?
2: 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I'd rather you send me a message.
1: Okay. What about you? Which one would you pick? Mm. Is it work chat groups or constant phone calls? 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

0: 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Now, let's recap. Pick a side for this afternoon. Workplace edition, work chat groups, or constant phone calls?
1: I
0: think for me, is phone calls. I would rather have a phone call, like I said.
1: For me, I mean, well, if it's working hours, yes. But after hours, no. I'd rather get messages.
0: Yeah, no, I would stick with phone calls. Because you talk and it's over. All done.
1: You don't want back and
0: forth. I don't want a lot of notifications on my phone.
1: But you also have the option of not responding until the next day.
0: Well, yeah. That's another thing. We've got Greg B on the line right now, and he's got his own feedback or own side. Mm. But is he going to pick a side?
1: I feel like he might not.
0: Yeah. Come on, Greg B, you have to pick a side.
2: Good afternoon, Mr. Tuki and Pekka.
0: Good afternoon to you, Greg B.
2: Good afternoon, my two legends.
0: Thank you very much. So you're calling two in legend. To pick a side?
2: Yes.
0: Okay, so your side's work chat group or constant phone calls, and why?
2: Constant phone calls.
0: Uh-huh.
2: Because you hear what is coming out of the mouth.
1: So you'd rather receive phone calls than receive messages?
2: Yes, because messages are all right, but sometimes there's a mistake.
0: And there's no feeling behind it, huh?
2: Yeah, no feeling. No feeling. You just, your eyes only will get feeling.
0: All right. Go ahead.
2: You know, my side, I like phone calls. Okay.
0: You can hear the emotion and...
2: laugh. Or,
0: yeah. When the boss is angry at you, be like, you need to do this, Gretchen, and you're like, oh, yes, I feel it.
2: Oh, okay, boss.
1: So you respond that way.
2: I'll respect in a good way.
0: Mm. Well, thank you very much, Gregory, for sending in your feedback.
2: Thank you very much, Mr. Tuki and Petra for Legend FM. Narin Bazaar.

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0: 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Now we're heading into the final stretch of the drive show. And, well, final stretch. Nothing but the hits still coming your way if you're driving back home right now. 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
9: Good afternoon, I'm Tasmini Simeli. PNG Air is expanding its fleet and services to strengthen air connectivity across Papua New Guinea with its newest aircraft, the Mangikutubu, recently completing its maiden flight. Chief Executive Officer Brian Fraser says the airline remains focused on reliability, safety and connecting communities nationwide. As part of its fleet renewal program, PNG Air will begin phasing out its long-serving Dash 8 aircraft while continuing to invest in safer and more efficient air travel. Meanwhile, PNG Air and Post PNG have relaunched their partnership, expanding customer access to PNG Air ticketing through Post PNG's nationwide branch network. The relaunch strengthens accessibility and convenience for customers, allowing them to purchase PNG Air tickets from Post PNG locations across the country. The first phase of the rollout begins in Port Moresby with ticketing services available at 7 locations. 22 female staff from Simbu Provincial Health Authority traveled to Mount Hagen Specialist Hospital for cervical cancer screening and testing. 12 women were diagnosed with precancerous cervical lesions and received same-day treatment. The initiative comes amid rising cervical cancer cases in Simbu, with more staff registering for future screenings under the Western Highlands Provincial Health Authority's leading cervical cancer program. The Don Bosco Technical School in Port Moresby City has signed a 2026 Memorandum of Understanding to strengthen technical education and workforce development in Papua New Guinea. Under the agreement, Don Bosco students will receive workplace training with Remington, while the school will provide tailored skills development programs for Remington staff. Remington Group CEO Justin Kisaka said the partnership reflects the company's commitment to building a skilled local workforce and creating opportunities for PNG's youth. To news abroad, Solomon Islands Prime Minister Matthew Wale is in Canberra for his first official overseas visit, where he will hold high-level talks with Australian Prime Minister Anthony Albanese and Foreign Minister Penny Wong. Discussions are expected to focus on security, development and regional stability. Wale, who became Prime Minister last month after replacing Jeremiah Manele, will also visit New Zealand to meet Prime Minister Christopher Luxon.
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9: The Enga Provincial Sports Council is on its third day of district visits, currently in Kompiam Ambum. The visit focuses on establishing a district sports council, inspecting facilities ahead of September selection trials and preparing for the Enga Peace and Unity Games in October. EPSC is also promoting rugby league development pathways and engaging with schools and local sporting groups. And in NRL, the Dolphins have locked in prop Francis Molo for a further two seasons after he inked a new deal through the end of 2028. Molo joined the Dolphins in 2025 and has racked up 23 games for the club, taking his career tally to 161 matches since he debuted at the Broncos in 2014.
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0: 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Now it is 6 p.m. time for Dinner Dash. This evening, your letter is M for milk.
1: And theme is?
0: Oh, sorry, I forgot.
1: Already wanting milk. Oh, low on calcium?
0: Yeah, I guess so. Flavors Wednesday is...
1: I cannot.
0: The theme for this evening. So everything flavors, sweet, sour, savory.
1: Everything is milk flavored.
0: Mm. Oh, it's going to be nice. Chocolate milk. Ooh.
1: Milk pops.
0: Ooh.
1: Okay, not you, bro.
0: And then milk, almond milk with coffee.
1: With a nice...
0: Yeah, because we're just going to leave it that way. I'm just going to not talk and try to crave on something that I'm not having. If you want to take part in this game, you can call us up now. The number, 7373-8833.
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1: Yes, letter is M for milk.
0: Go you.
1: I want to drink a milk now.
0: Drink milk?
1: Yeah.
0: Okay. Okay.
1: Almond milk?
0: Maybe. I feel like
1: with
0: you're too sweet. You're too sweet to make it unsweetened.
1: Okay, I'm ready.
0: Okay, you're ready.
1: Yeah.
0: You already know it, so let's just get straight into it. 3, 2, 1, go. Sweet sensations.
1: Sweet sensation. Mango porridge.
0: Oh, okay, that's really weird. Spicy cakes.
1: Spicy.
0: Pass?
1: Yeah, pass.
0: Savory comfort.
1: Savory comfort. Pass.
0: Creamy indulgence.
1: Creamy indulgence.
0: Hurry up. Like, why am I pressured on your behalf?
1: Pass.
0: Wow.
1: What's it? Tropical what?
0: Tropical taste.
1: Tropical
0: something
1: taste.
0: PNG.
1: Something PNG.
0: Mango.
1: No.
0: What?
1: I can't think of anything.
0: Wait, what was that? Oh, but it's B anyway. I was going to say Baki Baki flower.
1: Oh, far out.
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0: 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And yes, what a night it was at the 28th UMFM PNG Music Awards. 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
0: 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All right, well, we'll catch you tomorrow, same time, same place, here on Legend FM. 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
1: 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We started things off with Leo Sayre right at the top. You make me feel like dancing. And then came Gloria Gaynor. Oh, yeah. And then Earth, Wind, and Fire. And then Queen. Tonight, I'm gonna have myself. And of course, wrapping things up for your Take 5 this lovely Wednesday night. The Village People and YMCA. It's fun to stay at the YMCA. It's fun to stay at the YMCA. No worries, you can stay tuned for more of your Take 5 later on as well. But in the meantime, welcome to Legend FM Nights with AB, sitting in for your regular host for this evening. And big get well soon to Malky, not feeling quite well tonight, feeling a bit under the weather. So you got me for tonight. Filling in for someone like Malky is quite a big shoes to fill here. So, Malky, I hope I don't let you down. But for right now, it is time for our need or want. And for our need or want for tonight is nationwide internet connectivity. Yep, nationwide internet connectivity. What do you feel? How do you feel about it? Do you think it's a need? Do we really need it? Or is it just something that we want as entertainment in our lives? What do you think? National internet connectivity. Is that a need or a want? You can WhatsApp me on 7101-0101 and let me know, or give me a buzz on 7373-8833 or leave a comment on our Facebook post.
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0: Hey, Mr. Bird, how are you?
1: I'm good.
0: Brilliant. Brilliant. All right. Now that I got you on the line, you want to give us your thoughts on our need or want?
1: Yes, of course.
0: All right. So how do you feel about it? Internet nationwide connectivity. How do you feel? Is that a need or is that a want for Papua New Guinea?
1: Okay. It's 100% need.
0: All right.
1: Because we need internet to know other communicate with other countries.
0: Right, right.
1: And we have to know what's going on around the world.
0: True, true.
1: Even not only world, planets, you know. That's internet.
0: Planets, too.
1: Yeah, planets, too, you know.
0: I like the way you think, Mr. Bird.
1: Yeah. So, you know, it's a need. It's a 100%.
0: Need. Yes. All right. Hey, thank you. Thank you so much for that. Have a good one. Appreciate the call.
1: Thank you very much.
0: Hey, once again, what's your favorite radio station?
1: 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Narin Barai.
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1: 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AB with you on the Legend FM night, sitting in for your regular host Mauki this lovely Wednesday, the 3rd of June 2026, and it is now time for our wellness bite. And tonight's dinner idea, I had to look up a very easy one for you, and this only requires three ingredients. All you need is beef, rice, and broccoli. 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Healthy cooking gets easier for me, especially when the recipe has fewer ingredients than my Wi-Fi password. 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

0: 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AB with you on the Legend FM night, sitting in for your regular this lovely Wednesday night. It is now time for our session at 8. Now, for a session at 8, you know, there's a lot of things in class, especially in maths class, that I'm not a big fan of, like finding out the meaning of X or the value of X in algebra and all that. But I love fractions. I love fractions. But for our session 8 question for tonight, which math branch is all about shapes, angles, and figuring out why pizza slices are triangles? Yep, which math branch is all about shapes, angles, and figuring out why pizza slices are triangles? If you think you know, you can WhatsApp me on 7101-0101 or give me a buzz on 7373-8833 for our session at 8.
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0: 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Now back to our session at 8, and which meth branch is all about shapes, angles, and figuring out why pizza slices are triangles. If you said geometry, then you are absolutely correct. Yes, geometry is the answer we were looking for. It is in geometry where you work out shapes, angles, and of course figuring out why pizza slices can only be cut in triangles for equals shares to be shared. You know, sometimes I feel like some pizza places, they don't learn geometry when they cut their slices. Because this is one time that I went to this pizza shop and they gave me the smallest size possible. I'm telling you, I was so disappointed with how much I had to pay for it. Because, you know, if the pizza was a pie chart for what people would do if they found $1 million, I think they gave me the donate to charity slice.
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0: 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AB with you on the Legend FM nights. Now, Papua New Guinea's government is developing a national artificial intelligence strategy to address the growing risks posed by misinformation and AI-generated content. Now, Deputy Secretary for the Department of Information and Communications Technology, Fleil Shongol, revealed the initiative while addressing media representatives from the Pacific and within the country recently in Port Moresby. Now, Shongol said AI presents significant opportunities for development, but also poses serious risk if left unchecked. Also making headlines earlier today, Australian High Commissioner to Papua New Guinea, Mr. Ewan McDonald, has formally welcomed the return of infant Sawong and his parents, Kevin and Fatima, to Papua New Guinea following specialized medical treatment in Australia. Now, the High Commissioner also extended official condolences regarding Sawong's twin brother, Tom, stating, "There are few things in life more precious than a happy, healthy, thriving baby. With joy and gratitude, welcoming baby Sawong and his parents, Kevin and Fatima, back home to Papua New Guinea, at the same time acknowledging and paying respects to Sawong's late twin brother, Tom, who sadly gave his life for Sawong to live." A very touching story indeed. And you can read more on this and other top stories at the PNG Housebung Facebook page, or you can check out pnghousebung.com on the internet as well.
1: 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In Papua New Guinea, no police officer is above the law. 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The Internal Affairs Division is now randomly testing police officers for alcohol and drugs. This keeps our officers alert, responsible, and ready to serve you. The RPNGC has zero tolerance for corruption and misconduct. Any officer who breaks the law or abuses their power will face consequences. 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Contact the Internal Affairs Division. 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

0: Legend FM with nothing but the hits. Michael Jackson and Akon, and You Wanna Be Starting Something. Written by Michael Jackson, it originally addressed family drama and gossip, but grew to become an iconic protest against media speculation. Believe it or not, Jackson wrote and dictated the song in 1978 during the Off the Wall sessions, and it was originally intended for his sister, LaToya Jackson, to sing about conflicts between her sisters-in-law. Wow. All right, a bigger night to you. A bigger night, AB. A shout-out to Auntie Holly, Angelica, and Giovanni. Hey, listening in and enjoying the vibe. Appreciate your company, guys. That's all the way from Peps. Hey, I tell you what, coming up on the other side, I got a great treat for you. We've got the Memory Mix with Maggie, the taste PNG love, on the other side.
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2: That's right. And a big good night to you. Appreciate your company wherever you're tuning in. Thanks for being a legend. And, of course, a big thank you to everyone that participate in our Mom the Woman competition. Keep your ears on the street. We've got another competition coming your way. But for right now, we're getting ready for the Memory Mix Triple Play with Meggie, the taste PNG loves. And we've got four songs for you from a particular era, and you gotta vote out one song. Now, we've already put the post on Facebook. You can go find it out on Facebook and vote out one song from the four, and we'll find out which one has been voted out, and we will play down the three for our Memory Mix Triple Play with Meggie, the taste PNG love. And your songs for tonight: number one, You Remind Me by Usher; number two, Butterfly by Crazy Town; number three, Fallen by Alicia Keys; and number four, Independent Woman by Destiny's Child. Which one's gotta go? Who's gotta go? All right, you can vote in number one, number two, number three, or number four. Once again, number one, You Remind Me by Usher; number two, Butterfly by Crazy Town; number three, Fallen by Alicia Keys; and number four, Independent Woman by Destiny's Child. Who's gotta go? You can leave a comment on our Facebook post, or you can WhatsApp me on 7101-0101. 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

0: 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AB with you on Legend FM night, sitting in for your regular host, Malky, this lovely Wednesday night. And appreciate your company if you just tuned in. Thanks for being a legend. All right, coming up, we got our Memory Mix Triple Play with Maggie, the taste PNG loves. And I got four songs for you. One has to go. Only three must remain. And your four songs, we have number one, Usher, You Remind Me. Number two, Crazy Town with Butterfly. Number three, Alicia Keys, Fallen. And number four, Destiny's Child with Independent Woman. One has to go. Is it number one, Usher? Number two, Crazy Town? Number three, Alicia Keys? Or number four, Destiny's Child? Votes are coming in. Don't go away and don't change that radio dial. We'll take a quick break. On the other side, we'll find our verdict and who's going to be missing out or falling off from our Memory Mix Triple Play with Meggie, the taste PNG loves, when we return.
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0: 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And I had to approach a couple of my security friends, ask them what it's like being a security guard, find out a bit of do's and don'ts. 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

0: 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AB with you now for our career compass. Now, I had to approach a couple of my security guard friends and brothers, and I asked them, you know, like, what to expect being a security guard. And they tell me, you know, many security guards discover the aspects of the job that aren't emphasized during the recruitment or training part of the process. Now, these aren't necessarily hidden on purpose, but they often discover or become clear after you start working as a security guard. Now, much of the job can be repetitive as a security guard. People sometimes imagine constant action, but many security positions involve long periods of monitoring cameras or routine patrols, access control and visitor management, standing or sitting for extended periods of time. Now, the challenge is staying alert even when nothing appears to be happening around you. You're often dealing with people and not criminals. A large part of the job involves giving directions and handling complaints as well. Calming upset people, enforcing rules politely, communicating skills can be more important than physical strength. Boredom can be a real challenge. Many guards find that maintaining concentration during quiet shifts is harder than responding to incidents. Now, you may work difficult hours. Security is needed 24/7, so schedules can include nights, weekends, holidays, rotating shifts, and this can affect sleep patterns and social life as well. You'll sometimes be blamed for rules you didn't create. People may become frustrated about access restrictions, ID requirements, parking rules, building policies. Even though you're enforcing someone else's policies, you may be the person they direct their frustration towards. And I'm telling you, it is tough being a security guard.
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0: 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What are you with the one you love or loving the one you with? 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And you can get in touch with me. You can WhatsApp me or give me a buzz. But I got a question for you. Now, what fruit was once so rare in Europe it was rented as a table decoration? Yes, what fruit was once so rare in Europe it was rented as a table decoration? Is it A, a pineapple, B, strawberry, or C, a mango? If you think you know the answer, A, B, or C, you can WhatsApp me on 7101101 or give me a buzz on 7373-8833. What fruit was once so rare in Europe it was rented as a table decoration? A, pineapple, B, strawberry, or C, mango? We'll find out the answer after this short messages.
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1: Good night, Mr. Avey.
0: Hey, Mr. Bird, how are you, my brother?
1: Okay, fine.
0: Lovely to hear that. All right. Hey, you think you know the answer to my question?
1: Or the building, huh?
0: What's that?
1: Or the fruits.
0: Yes, the fruits. What was once so rare in Europe, it was rented as a table decoration. Was it the pineapple, a strawberry, or a mango?
1: I think it's mango.
0: It's what?
1: Mango.
0: No.
1: Strawberry.
0: No, it's actually pineapple.
1: Okay.
0: You know, in the 18th century in Europe, pineapples were a status symbol because shipping them from the Caribbean was difficult and growing them in hothouses cost a fortune, and a single fruit could cost up to the modern equivalent of $1,000.
1: Okay.
0: Mate, and to flex their wealth, the host rented pineapples as table centerpieces, returning them uneaten after the party. So, you know, you had to be really rich. I think that was a waste of time. If you were back in those European era, would you have done that?
1: Yes.
0: What? I wouldn't done that. I would have eaten the pineapple. It's for eating. Why wouldn't... well, anyways, hey, Mr. Bird, thank you so much. You want to send a shout-out to, you know, anyone right now?
1: Yeah, I want to send a shout-out to all the guys. Afia Talks, Tokarara, and all the guys at Lake and Maggie Highway, Irritan Highway, and our big one goes to you, Saeed.
0: Thank you so much, my brother. Have a top one.
1: You have a top one.
0: Appreciate also. It.
1: Okay. Listen, nothing but the
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0: 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Man, I still can't get over this pineapple thing. 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Eating a pineapple was often seen as wasteful. 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Who does that to a pineapple, man? 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

0: 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After their previous band, The Tourist, broke up, Dave Stewart and Annie Lennox, who had recently ended their romantic relationship, decided to forge ahead as a duo experimenting with synthesizers. Now, the name Eurythmics is a real word. It comes from a system of musical instruction developed by Swiss musician Emile Jacques Dalcroze, which teaches rhythm and musical expression through bodily movements. Right. 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Nights on the other side. We got a who's who, so don't go away.
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0: 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AB with you on Legend FM. Now it's time for Who's Who, and I've got a really legendary story for you. But first off, I'm going to give you three celebrities. A, Arnold Schwarzenegger. B, Chuck Norris. Or C, Clint Eastwood. All right, now these are your three celebrities. Now this story I'm about to tell you is a real story about one of them. All right, now this incident happened back in 1951, long before this guy became Hollywood famous. And, you know, he survived a harrowing plane crash into the Pacific Ocean while serving in the U.S. Army. He hitched a ride on a Navy AD-1Q dive bomber returning to Fort Ord, California. Now, the plane ran out of fuel, forcing a dramatic crash landing in freezing waters. Now, during a routine military hop flight, meaning in order for you to catch a free flight with the military aircraft, you need to have your military uniform on. So that's what he did. So he did, went to see some families, and then, you know, time was up. He had to get back to his post before, you know, they would have flagged him as, you know, being a deserter. So he couldn't find any aircraft. The only aircraft leaving was the Navy AD-1Q dive bomber. Now, mind you, this was a one-man aircraft. So after forcing the pilot to let him on board, he said, well, there's only one way you can get on, and that's to sit in the engine compartment of the plane. Now, during the routine military hop flight down the California coast from Seattle, now a series of mechanical failures struck the aircraft. The rear avionics door swung open, the oxygen system and intercom failed, and navigation and radio stopped working. Without orientation and low on fuel, the pilot had no choice but to ditch the plane into the ocean several miles off the coast of Point Reyes in California. Now, upon impact, the aircraft sank quickly. Now, this guy and the pilot, Lieutenant Francis Coleman Anderson, escaped into the dark and freezing waters. Separated in the rough seas, each had to fend for themselves, relying on his strength or his own swimming ability. This guy swam all the way to shore, and he survived the whole incident. But who is this guy? Is he A, Arnold Schwarzenegger, B, Chuck Norris, or C, Clint Eastwood? You can WhatsApp your answers to 7101101 or give me a buzz at 7373-8833. On the other side, we'll find out who it is.
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0: Heads now back to our who's who. If you said he was C, Clint Eastwood, you are absolutely correct. Clint Eastwood was the guy sitting in the engine compartment of that plane that crash-landed and then swam the whole 7 miles to shore in freezing cold ocean water at 21 years of age. And this was before he became famous. So Clint Eastwood was that guy. It's an interesting story. It's a long story, but I cut it short. You can go find it. It's on Wikipedia and other interesting websites about celebrities before they became famous. You can read all about it. And it's a very interesting story. I'm going to tell you that. But Clint Eastwood was the answer we're looking for. And if you thought Clint Eastwood, absolutely correct, give yourself a round of applause.
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0: 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Now, dedication and perseverance have earned young winger McQueen Warino a dream debut for the SB Hunters this weekend. Now, Hunters coach Paul Eiton confirmed McQueen will make his first Hoss Plus Cup appearance against the Tweed Seagulls after overcoming a preseason injury setback that threatened to derail his season before it began. According to Eiton, McQueen's commitment throughout his rehabilitation impressed the coaching staff and ultimately earned him a contract. Also in other sports stories, construction of a new softball facility at the University of Papua New Guinea is set to begin soon under a partnership between the Australian government and the university. Now, the PNG Baseball and Softball Confederation and the PNG Sports Foundation as well. Now, the softball facilities development project will deliver two competition standard softball fields and essential amenities by October 2026. Now, to read more on these stories, you can check out the PNG Houseboom Facebook page or you can check out the PNG Houseboom webpage at pnghouseboom.com.
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0: 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And this is all the time we have for on tonight's program. 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Hopefully, he's going to be okay. 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In the meantime, stay tuned. You got TT up next to take care of you right throughout the night on the Mid-Dawn Express. Until we meet again, this is AB saying thanks for being a legend.
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0: I've been with Titi. Yes, I will be with you until, well, it's already 12, until 6 this morning. Good morning. It is Thursday today. Thursday it is. And yes, AB was with you until to my time. And yeah, big shout out to AB. Thank you so much. Well, travel home safely. But for now, let's take that walk in the woods. What should I say? Talo Falava. It is the Samoan Language Week. But this morning's walk in the wood, the sport for this morning is ice hockey. And if you're one that plays hockey, I think you would be familiar, well, have an idea of what ice hockey is. Now, the sport originated in Canada in the early 19th century, with the first indoor game played in Montreal on March 3rd, 1875. The sport evolved from early games like shinty from Scotland and field hockey from England. Ice hockey is played on an ice rink with two teams, each typically having six players on the ice, three forwards, two defensemen, and a goaltender. Now, the objective is to propel a vulcanized rubber puck into the opponent's net, with each goal worth 1 point. Games are usually 60 minutes long, divided into three periods, and ties are resolved through overtime or shootouts. The sport is known for its speed, physical contact, and strategic play, making it one of the most physically demanding team sports. Now, with that being said, you know, I was just going through, and then I thought of the movie The Mighty Ducks. I don't know if you've watched it, but yeah, that, when I came to this sport, that's the only movie I could think of, The Mighty Ducks. Anywho, your question for this morning's session in The Walk in the Woods is, which country is ranked number one in the world? Which country is ranked number one in the world with the sport ice hockey? Give me a buzz on 7373833, or you can WhatsApp your answer to 7101011. Don't forget to include your name and where you're texting from. Congratulations to Raylan, our winner for Legend FM's Mom the Woman.
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3: With who?
1: The girl next door, you know? I don't know what to do.
2: So it wasn't

0: there getting real with you with the song You To Me Are Everything. Good morning, Yo With Titi on the Mid-Dawn Express, bringing our time 19 minutes to the top of the hour. And we're still in the session of our walk in the woods. And the sport for this morning was ice hockey. And the question I asked earlier on was, which country is ranked number one in the world of, in the sport of ice hockey? Which country is ranked number one in the world? And I've got Sanders. Sanders says the United States team. Whew, you're someone that's up to date with your ice hockey, I see. Well, that is correct. As of now, the United States teams are ranked number one in both men's and women's ice hockey, according to the world rankings. It is based on a formula giving points for each team's placings at sanctioned tournaments over the previous 4 years. The ranking is used to determine seedings and qualification requirements for future tournaments. Now, the U.S. teams are ranked first in both men's and women's played, as I've mentioned. Russia's men's team has more points overall in the men's rankings, but it is excluded from the list due to its ongoing suspension from competition. Don't go anywhere, I've got for you the 411 coming up next.
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0: Good morning, it is. Good morning, yo, with TT on the Midday Express here on Legend FM. And that was Wham with Wake Me Up Before You Go Go. And I hope you did wake your house people up before heading off for your shift this morning. Well, I will be with you until 6 a.m. this morning. And what better way to start in the session of the 411? And that is about giving healthy tips on how to stay fit or stay healthy. Now, this morning's 411 is about fit or seizures. Generalized seizures, commonly known as grand mal seizures or tonic-clonic seizures, involve a loss of consciousness and violent muscle contractions affecting the entire brain. Now, the symptoms and causes of it are: during a tonic-clonic seizure, individuals lose consciousness and may experience muscle stiffness, jerking movements, and possible loss of bladder control. After the seizure, they may feel confused, fatigued, or sore. Now, the causes of it are: it can be triggered by various factors, including epilepsy, high fever, brain injury, or other health issues. Some individuals may experience a seizure without any apparent cause, which can be related to genetic factors or previous brain trauma. Now, the treatment and how to manage it: medications and lifestyle adjustments. What to do during a seizure? But what to do during that time? All you have to do is stay calm, protect the person, do not restrain, and aftercare. Congratulations to Raylan, our winner for Legend FM's Mom the Woman.
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0: What's Love Got To Do on this beautiful Thursday morning? You're with Titi on the Mid-Dawn Express, and that was Tina Turner bringing our time 24 minutes past one. And it is Thursday today, the 4th of June, 2026. And speaking of June, well, it is the Samoan Language Week, and we're now in the session of Tough Nut. Yes, we get to not only celebrate the language, but also strengthen connections to Samoan heritage, history, and the Fa'a Samoa way of life, emphasizing family, community, and intergenerational respect. So, talofa to all of my Samoan legends out there. And your question for this morning in our Tough Nut session is, what's the Samoan word for thank you? What is the Samoan word for thank you? If you do know the answer, give me a buzz on 7373833, or you can send your answer to a WhatsApp number, 711011. Don't forget to include your name and where you're texting from. 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And also big shout out to everyone that's currently in the live stream. 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Good morning to all you beautiful legends, and for those of you listening in, you're with Titi on the Mid-Dawn Express. 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

0: And that's Dr. Hook there for you with the song Sharing the Night Together. But you know what? You'll be sharing the morning with me, Titi, your girl, on the Mid-Dawn Express, bringing our time 22 minutes to the top of the hour. Beautiful Thursday morning to you. And yes, we're still in our Tough Nut session. And because it's the Samoan Language Week, Talo Falawa to all of my Samoan legends out there. And the question I asked earlier on was, what's the Samoan word for thank you? What is the Samoan word for thank you? Now, I've got a couple of responses heading over to our Legend FM PNG Facebook page. I have Aiden, Orari, and Gospel both saying Fafetai. And, well, there's a funny one. I think this one is a bit sarcastic. El Tarumuri says, I'm only interested in the word for girls or I love you. Woo! Well, you know what? I think in Samoan for I love you would be Alofa Yate Oi. I'm just saying, I'm not too sure, but I think that is what it is. But hey, also on our WhatsApp, I've got Aiden also to sending a message on our WhatsApp saying it is known as Fafetai, and that is correct. Now, whether someone has helped you or offered hospitality, acknowledging their kindness with a heartfelt Fafetai is greatly appreciated. So yes, we are definitely celebrating with all of our Samoan legends as the Samoan Language Week starts started on the 31st of May and will end on the 6th of June. Heading over to our WhatsApp also, it says here, good morning, Titi, and how's it going? Aiden here. I'd like to send my shout-out to Kenny and Tambulinet in Popondeta and Uncle George and Auntie Stephanie Uhe of 6 Mile here in Port Moresby. And he'd like to request a song by Bon Jovi with Living on a Prayer. Well, Aiden, I've got you, and I've got your song coming up next. Don't go anywhere.
1: 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We do. 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

0: not be my lover, but you're definitely with your girl, vibing on the Midtown Express. Titi here with you on Legend FM, and that was Michael Jackson with Billie Jean, bringing our time 3 minutes to the top of the hour. Beautiful good morning to you. It is Thursday. Ah, you know what? The weekend is, well, one more sleep and you have Friday. And you know what? They always say TGIF. But hey, we have, well, just a day before Friday. So, you know what? Since Monday, you probably had a hectic week, hectic days counting down, and you're just looking forward to the weekend. Well, I'll be with you until 6 a.m. this morning. And speaking of which, well, we're going to be looking at today in history through the hourglass. And as the saying goes, if history were taught in the form of stories, it would never be forgotten. So let's take a look at today in history. So on the 4th of June, well, June 4th is a day filled with significant music events. And here's some notable occurrences. 1984, Bruce Springsteen releases his album Born in the USA, which is one of the best-selling albums of all time and includes hits like Dancing in the Dark and I'm on Fire. In 1967, Jimi Hendrix performs Sgt. Pepper's Lonely Hearts Club Band at the Savile Theatre in London just days after its release. Also in that same year, the Beatles achieved a rare feat with Heartbreak Hotel simultaneously at number one on Billboard's pop, R&B, and country charts. In 1965, the Yardbirds released their fourth single, Heart Full of Soul, which reaches the top 10 on the charts in the UK and the US. In 1966, well, the Lovin' Spoonful's Summer in the City becomes their first number one on the Billboard Hot 100. And the same year, Tommy James and the Shondells debut on the Billboard Hot 100 with Hanky Panky. Very interesting facts. In 1967, we have Janis Joplin joins Big Brother and the holding company, contributing to the band's popularity in the San Francisco psychedelic scene. And in 1967, of that same year, the Association plays or marks and makes their chart debut in the U.S. with Along Comes Mary. I've got a shout-out here on our WhatsApp. It says, please pass my love to Vanessa Wally in East Sepik Province. And that is all the way from R&B. I've got your song coming up on the other side. Congratulations to Raylan, our winner for Legend FM's Mom the Woman.
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1: This is the greatest and best song in the world. Tribute. Long time ago, me and my brother Kyle here, we was hitchhiking down a long and a lonesome road. All of a sudden, there shined a shiny demon in the middle of the road. And he said...

0: Whitney Houston, who is better known as The Voice, with the song I Wanna Dance With Somebody, bringing our time 25 minutes past 2. Beautiful Thursday morning to you. You're on the Mid Dawn Show with Titi. And yes, we're now in our session of, well, linguistic roots. And this is the moment or the part where, you know, we look at slangs or terms that were used back in the days. And even today, they use those slangs and terms. But do we know how it originated or where they originated from? Yeah, this is the time for it. Well, slang refers to informal words or phrases used in casual conversation, often specific to certain groups, cultures, or generations. With that being said, your question for this morning in the linguistic roots is, what does the term or slang split mean? What does the term or slang split mean? If you do know the answer, give me a call on 7373833, or you can send your messages, your answer, to our WhatsApp number 7101101. Don't forget to include your name and where you're texting from. And speaking of WhatsApp, heading over to our WhatsApp, I've got a message here, and it says, good morning, Legend FM. Jamie and here, want to do a shout out to Gabby, Manu, and Muchi at UPNG Tour. Not forgetting Mathis Pugh at Le Paraka. Keep up the good vibes. Appreciate the shout out there, and thank you, Jamian. And I've got your song, oh well, I've got you, Ricky Martin, on the other side. Don't go anywhere, you're with Titi on Legend FM. Congratulations to Raylan, our winner for Legend FM's Mom the Woman.
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0: And you're back with your main girl, TT on Legend FM. Nothing but the hits, multiple choice, pop quiz is in the next hour, so stay tuned for that. And that was Emotions there with Best of My Love, bringing our time 21 minutes to the top of the hour. And you know what? You're also going to have the Best of My Love until 6 a.m. this morning. Beautiful, beautiful Thursday morning it is. And we're now in, well, we're still in the session of the linguistic roots, where we looked at slangs or terms used back in the days and how they've been, or how, when they originated. So the question I asked earlier on was, what does the term or slang split mean? What does the term or slang split mean? And I have Fiona. Fiona here says to leave a place. Ah, Fiona, I think you're one that likes to use slangs nowadays, huh? Well, only the legends would know. Yes, that is correct. It means to leave a place. So if you use it in a sentence, example would be, you know, let's split this scene. So split, the term or the slang split, was used in the 50s to leave. Yeah. So that's, you know, dated all the way back, 1950s. Imagine that. And we're now, what, 2026? If you didn't know, well, now you do know. And make like a banana meant you were living in a hurry. That's another term or slang that was used back in the days. So it took two ideas, split to leave and banana split, make like a tree and leave.
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And you're vibing with TT on the Mid-Dawn Show. And that was Jimmy Barnes with Working Class Man, being our time, 3 minutes to the top of the hour. Good morning to you. Well, don't go anywhere, as I have for you the multiple choice pub quiz coming up next. So get your thinking caps on for another quiz. But for now, time to raise those curtains. Yes, it is now time for Behind the Curtain. And, well, this morning's song, I hope you can remember this one.

Yes, Will Smith with Getting Jiggy With It. And that's our song that will be featured in this morning's Behind the Curtain. Now, Getting Jiggy With It, well, means dancing freely, having fun, and expressing confidence and style, often in a lively, energetic way. That's actually one of the songs that I like to listen to just to get my groove on, you know. You know, when you're having those dull days, those dull moments, and then you hear hit songs like that? Yeah, well, the phrase was popularized by Will Smith's 1998 hit song, Getting Jiggy With It, where Jiggy conveys being cool, stylish, and full of energy, particularly on the dance floor. So in the song, Smith uses it to describe dancing with flair, enjoying life, and celebrating success, while also inviting others to join in the fun. So beyond dancing, Jiggy can imply confidence, charisma, and even flirtatious or intimate interactions in certain slang contexts. Will Smith also reclaimed the term from its earlier derogatory use, transforming it into a positive expression of self-assurance and cultural pride. The song's lyrics mix playful rhymes, references to fashion and wealth, and a carefree attitude, making Get It Jiggy With It a broader metaphor for embracing life's moment with the style of exuberance.

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Legend FM, nothing but the hits. You're vibing with your girl Titi on the Mid-Dawn Express. And yes, that's Chicago with You're the Inspiration. Konnichiwa, bonjour, bula, buena malana. Good morning. It is a beautiful Thursday and it is the 4th of June, 2026, bringing our time 27 minutes past 3. And we're now in the session of multiple choice pub quiz. So, are you ready for another quiz? Well, here's your multiple choice pub quiz. Who is widely called the king of rap? Who is widely called the king of rap? Is it A, Tupac Shakur?

0: disrespect Pac.
1: So those are your options for this morning in the question. Who is widely called the king of rap? Is it Tupac Shakur, the Notorious Big, Eminem, or Kendrick Lamar? 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

Legend FM, nothing but the hits with your girl Titi on the Mid-Dawn Show. And that was James Brown with I Got You, I Feel Good, bringing our time 19 minutes to the top of the hour. And, well, we're still in the session of the Tough Nut, where, no, not Tough Nut, multiple choice pop quiz. My goodness. Well, you were given a question on who is what he called the king of rap, and I gave you four options, and these were your options. Let's have a listen.

0: disrespect Pac.
1: Yeah, so your options were Tupac Shakur, The Notorious B.I.G., Eminem, Kendrick, Lamar, and, well, let's head on over to our Legend FM PNG Facebook page, and I've got Eliza saying, see Eminem, Chowie says Eminem as well as William and Jack Perry with a comment saying, Eminem, and as a proud stan, he's not the king, he's the GOAT. Tupac Shakur is the king. Eminem, Marshall Bruce Mathers III is the rap god. And heading over to our WhatsApp, I got, well, they didn't actually leave their name, but they answered C, Eminem, and that is correct. Now, why Eminem is considered the king? Well, Eminem is renowned for his complex rhyme schemes, wordplay, and storytelling, which have set a benchmark in hip-hop. His music addresses personal struggles, social issues, and controversial topics influencing generations of artists and fans. With multiple chart-topping albums and singles, Eminem has consistently dominated the music industry since the late 1990s. He has collaborated with artists across genres and backgrounds, expanding hip-hop's reach globally. Speaking of that, now I got a shout out here. Says good morning all the way from West Morobe, Wow Warrior. I hope I got that correct. Good morning to all my Spartan members. A pleasant morning to you. And this is a shout out to all the boys up in Mount Hagen. Hey, you all have a. I'm pretty sure you're having a few cold ones for the morning. Well, it is Thursday, and you're definitely living by its term. Have an awesome legendary morning. I've got for you Phil Collins, a little bit of RCT, Shania Twain, and Michael Bolton coming up on the other side.
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0: That's the king of pop, Michael Jackson, there for you with the song Beat It, bringing our time 28 minutes past four. Good morning over with Titi on the Mid-Dawn Express here on Legend FM. And we're now in the session of Urban Legend. Now, this is where, you know, you get to tell me a story. Well, maybe you were told off when growing up. Could be a myth. It could be based on a true story. But sometimes myths are told just for bedtime story's sake, or they could be told based on truth and facts. Now, if you do have a story that you want to share with me on the Urban Legend, give me a call on 737-3833, or you can send a voice note to our WhatsApp number, 7110101. Don't forget to include your name and where you're texting from. You can also send your shout-outs to the same number, 7110101. Don't go anywhere. You're with Titi on Legend FM. Nothing but the hits. Congratulations to Raylan, our winner for Legend FM's Mom the Woman.
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0: Casey and the Sunshine Band there for you with the song Boogie Shoes. Good morning, beautiful Thursday it is. And our time is now 20 minutes to the top of the hour. You're with Titi on the Mid-Dawn Express. And we're now in the Urban Legend session. And, well, this one is, it's been passed on. And it is a myth, or it's a folklore been told of. Now, this classic urban legend has terrified drivers for generations, reinforcing the fear of being alone on dark, empty roads. The story typically follows a woman who is driving at night when she notices a mysterious vehicle following her closely. No matter how fast she drives or how many turns she takes, the car remains right behind her, flashing its headlights and honking persistently. Panicked, she eventually manages to lose the pursuer and reaches a safe location, often a gas station or her home. However, just as she begins to relax, a police officer or attendant reveals a horrifying truth. The driver trailing her wasn't a threat, but a savior. They had been desperately trying to warn her that a dangerous figure, possibly an escaped convict or a deranged murderer, was hiding in her back seat, waiting for the perfect moment to strike. Now, the flashing lights and honking had been an attempt to scare the attacker into staying down or to alert the woman before it was too late. This chilling tale serves as a warning to always check the back seat before getting into a car, a habit that many people have developed due to the lasting impact of this legend. And right about now, what it do, man? That's right, you did. Right now, you listening to Legend FM. Nothing but the hits.
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0: on Legend FM on this beautiful, beautiful Thursday morning. Thursday it is. And yes, that was Dead or Alive with You Spin Me Round Like a Record. And we're now in the session of Get This. And yesterday we looked at motherhood. Well, today is about fatherhood. Fatherhood is filled with fascinating insights, from historical anecdotes to modern statistics that highlight the vital role fathers play in families and societies. Now, did you know that Father's Day, the origins of it, the idea of it, was first proposed by Sonora Dodd in 1909 to honor her father, a Civil War veteran who raised six children alone? It became an official holiday in the U.S. in 1972. The world's oldest father is believed to be Ramayat Raghay from India, who was 96 years old when he fathered a child in 2010. Now, to do with stay-at-home dads, as of 2021, there were about 2.1 million stay-at-home dads in the U.S., marking an 8% increase since 1989. And male seahorses are the only male animals that become pregnant, carrying and nurturing the eggs until they hatch. Imagine if, the human beings, apart from us women being pregnant, imagine if the men were to be pregnant. Oh, boy, that's another evolution to mankind. Congratulations to Raylene, our winner for Legend FM's Mom the Woman.
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0: song celebration. And you know what? It's not only just a time or a day that you need to celebrate for a special occasion. You've got to celebrate every day. Good morning, Yo, with Titi here on the Mid-Dawn Express, bringing our time 27 minutes past 5. This is the final hour where I get to wrap up the show. But speaking of celebration, well, what a night at the 20th UMFM Pinji Music Awards. Thank you to everyone who purchased tickets. Thank you to our performing artists, reggae sensation Anslom, Wansol Warashazi and Tavin Tuni. 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

0: with the song Let Your Love Flow. Good morning, you're with Titi, vibing on the Mid-Dawn Express, bringing our time 20 minutes to the top of the hour. And as I wrap up the hour, well, we're now in the session of Masterclass. And because it's Samoan Language Week, why not we take a look at Samoa? Well, the Prime Minister, he served as the 6th Prime Minister of Samoa from 1998 to 2021. And his name is Tuila Epa Sailele Malilenga Oi. And a Samoan politician and economist who is the current leader of the opposition of Samoa. Now, in 1981, Tuila Epa enters Parliament representing the electorate of Lepa. In 1991, he was appointed Deputy Prime Minister and Minister of Finance in the government of Prime Minister Tofilau Eti Alesana. And 7 years after, he becomes the Prime Minister and party leader of the HRPP, which is the Human Rights Protection Party. In 2021, he served as the Prime Minister until the constitutional crisis. In that same year, he served as the opposition leader following the HRPP's loss of majority. And 2 years after that, he served as opposition leader again after a Supreme Court ruling voids his previous suspension. And to top it off, in 2025, anticipated political journey as Samoa's top political figures prepare for the upcoming general election. Don't go anywhere, as I will be back with Align Your Stars to wrap up the final hour.
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0: Legend FM, nothing but the hits. Little River Band there with the song The Other Guy. And yes, that's my cue to go, bringing our time 2 minutes to the top of the hour. You're with Titi on the Mid-Dawn Express. And hey, if it is your birthday today, you're lucky to celebrate it with Bruce Springsteen. So from myself and the Legend FM crew, it's a happy birthday. And a shout out here saying, hello Legend FM, good morning all the way from Goroka, wishing you nothing but the best. Have a great day. Special one to Team Feds, big shout out to them, and may they all have a great day as well. Coming up next, you'll have Ogie with you for the breakfast show, as well as from the all-new look PNG House Boom, Legend FM News and Sports with Trans-Pacific Assurance, the intelligent insurer. And as always, have a fantabulous day. Catch my drift, same time, same place, here on Legend FM. Nothing but the hits. Congratulations to Raylene, our winner for Legend FM's Mom the Woman.
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4: Hey, top morning to you. Happy Thursday. It's 6. I'm Emmanuel Maipair. Sponsored by Australia Awards PNG, librarians and information professionals from across PNG recently participated in the Australian Library and Information Association Conference alongside peers from Australia and around the world. 23 librarians and information professionals returned from Sydney with new skills in global networks and connections and practical strategies to expand access to knowledge and research in their institutions. And PNG Air is expanding its fleet and services to strengthen air connectivity across PNG with its newest aircraft, Mangi Kutubu, recently completing its maiden flight. The Chief Executive Officer, Brian Fraser, says the airline remains focused on reliability, safety and connecting communities nationwide. As part of its fleet renewal program, PNG Air will begin phasing out the long-serving Dash 8 aircrafts whilst continuing to invest in safer and more efficient air travel. The Don Bosco Technical School in the city of Port Moresby signed a 2026 Memorandum of Understanding to strengthen technical education and also workforce development in PNG. Under this agreement, Don Bosco students will receive workplace training with Remington, while the school will also provide tailored skills development programs for Remington staff. And to regional news, the new Solomon Islands Prime Minister has made a clear pivot towards Australia, agreeing to kickstart negotiations on a comprehensive treaty with Canberra and promising to review the Pacific Nations' continuous or the security agreement with China.
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4: And looking at sports, the Anya Provincial Sports Council is on its third day of district visits, currently in Kompiam Ambum electorate. The visit focuses on establishing a district sports council, inspecting facilities ahead of the September selection trials, and preparing for the Anya Peace and Unity Games in October. And to NRL news, the Dolphins have locked in prop Francis Molo for a further two seasons after he signed a new deal through the end of the 2028 season.
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4: And that's the news and sports, with the news in brief coming up in half an hour.
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And happy Thursday. It's Augie with you here on Legend FM. Nothing but the hits. 7 minutes past 6 o'clock. I know you had a great time with Titi on the midday show. Midday on the mid-dawn show. Wow. Okay. So, it's going to be you and I from 6 o'clock all the way to 9 o'clock today. Quite under the weather, but the show must go on. Okay. So for heat back, you probably might have missed that your government, right? So they developed a national artificial intelligence strategy to address the growing risk that's posed by misinformation and AI-generated content. So the deputy secretary, he revealed the initiative while addressing media reps from the Pacific and within the country recently arriving to Port Moresby. So if you need more information on that, you can check PNG Hausbung for full information. Okay, yeah, but hey, it's The Breakfast Show.

0: Cryptic sentence again reads, beloved youngster of my own, what is the iconic chorus line? I'm going to give you some hints. So this song's from the 80s. It was released on the 21st of June, 1988. And it came from the album Appetite for Destruction. Now, this song, yeah, it remains like this band's only song in history to reach number one on the charts. So if you think you know what the iconic line is, you call me up 7373-8833 or you can let me know on WhatsApp. Send me a message or a voice note 7101011 or you can just take part on the poster that is up on the Legend FM PNG Facebook page.
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0: good. Augie, with you, please try your best not to catch the cold, I swear. But anyways, 22 past 6 o'clock. And again for you, for Cryptic Song. Now, what is the iconic chorus line based off the cryptic sentence? Okay, so it reads, beloved youngster of my own, I'd like you to give me the iconic chorus line. Here on the poster that I put up, we've got a correct answer already from Anita. But I'd like you to call me up, 7373-8833, or WhatsApp to 7101-0101. 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
3: Hey, good morning. Happy Thursday. Our headlines. 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

Thursday morning, hey, was good. How right? If you just woke up, please, you go drink a glass of water, activate your senses, all that kind of stuff. If you're already headed to work, it's a great way to start off the day already, right? You'll be early and on time. Imagine trying to beat the traffic and you get stuck in it. Okay, now your feedback for Cryptic Song, based on what I gave you a cryptic sentence that read, beloved youngster of my own. And based off the descriptions or the hints that I gave you, I said that the song was released around the late 80s, came from the album Appetite for Destruction. And this song is like their only number one song. Okay, so Anita reckons, okay, so we've got Anita Colomba. Here on the poster that I put up, she reckons it's Guns N' Roses' Sweet Child of Mine. And that's it. Beloved youngster of my own. Cryptic sentence, that is how it read. Thank you, my sister Anita. You have a great day.

0: Like that, we've got 18 minutes to 7 o'clock. But hey, you're on the Legend FM Breakfast Show with Ogie. Happy Thursday. The weekend is just around the corner. But hey, now to help you reflect and to reset yourself. So, like, you know, we're close enough to the weekend to feel tired, but still important enough to you know, shape how our week finished. So today it's a good day to pause and you got to ask yourself, what have I handled well this week? Or what still needs my energy before tomorrow arrives? And what can I stop overthinking? So you got to focus on finishing, right? Not perfection. You have to clear the small tasks you've been postponing. You have to reply to that message. You got to make that call. You got to organize that one thing that's been sitting in your mind. Thinking small win today will make tomorrow feel lighter. And you got to remind yourself that productivity, it's not about doing everything at once. It's about doing the right thing with intention. So one task at a time, one conversation at a time, 1 hour at a time, and you're gonna get yourself through this.
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0: Okay, so we've got a scenario here for Kids You, Kids Plus issue. Now, you notice a kid always sleeps in class every day during lessons. So how are you going to solve this issue? Probably you are a teacher, or probably you're a parent of one of these kids' child that comes home and still reports, hey, we have this child that always sleeps in class, that kind of stuff. Or probably you've got reports from your child's your child's teacher that your child always sleeps in class during lessons, important lessons. So how are you going to be solving this issue as an adult, a guardian, mature person, elder sibling, teacher? I'd like you to tell me 7373-8833 or WhatsApp to 7110101.
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0: Thursday, it's Oggy with you here on Legend FM, nothing but the hits. And at 7 o'clock from the all-new look PNG House Bunga, now you've got the Legend FM news and sports news with Trans-Pacific Assurance, the intelligent insurer. Mr. Maipus is going to be telling you more about the grade 10 students. They sit for the written expression examination today across the country. Good luck to them. More info on that and other stories as well coming up. But hey, for kids, you, I gave you a scenario whereby you notice a kid always sleeps in class every day during important lessons. How are you going to be solving this issue? So again, we've got the awesome Rebecca here, always waiting for this. So she says, first, you have to avoid embarrassing the child in front of the class. So what you need to do, you need to, give a good approach, right? You have to speak privately and kindly. You have to observe patterns. So I believe she means by notice if it happens after lunch or maybe during certain subjects or every morning. And then she says you got to contact parents or guardians. And then you have to keep the child engaged by involving them in simple classroom activities, group work, or, you know, quick movement breaks to help them stay alert. And you got to seek extra support if needed. Okay. Yes, that is so true, Rebecca. I appreciate your responses every morning. You must remember that the goal isn't just to stop the sleeping, it's to understand why it's happening and help the child succeed.
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7: And good morning once again, it's 7. A total of 92,596 students from 554 secondary and high schools in the country, including the permitted private schools, will sit for the National Written Expression Examination today. Written Expression accounts for 30% of the overall English result, making it a critical component of students' academic performance. The Secretary for Education, Dr. Uke Komra, emphasized that the exam holds a similar importance to the other lower secondary certificate exams scheduled later in October. Meanwhile, to maintain the integrity and fairness of the national written examinations today, strict security measures have been put in place for handling and distributing the exam papers. Education Secretary Dr. Uke Komra advised everyone involved in the examination process to prevent all tendencies towards any malpractice that may compromise the results. Special support will be provided for students with special needs to ensure they can take the exam comfortably and fairly. Health Minister Elias Kapavore has reaffirmed the government's commitment to the long-awaited Central Provincial Hospital, telling Parliament on Wednesday that 25 million kina has been allocated in the 2026 national budget to progress the project and will be released only when work commences for the Central Province Hospital. Minister Kapavore said the funding was specifically intended to advance the establishment of the hospital and was not meant for operational expenses. And sponsored by Australian Awards PNG, librarians and information professionals from across Papua New Guinea participated recently in the Australian Library and Information Association conference alongside peers from Australia and also around the world. The 23 PNG librarians and information professionals returned from Sydney with new skills, global networks and connections, and practical strategies to expand access to knowledge and research in their institutions. To regional news, the new Solomon Islands Prime Minister has made a clear pivot towards Australia, agreeing to kickstart negotiations on a comprehensive treaty with Canberra and promising to review the Pacific Nations Security Agreement with China. Solomon Islands has been on the front line of strategic competition between Australia and China in the Pacific ever since it signed a sweeping pact with China back in 2022.
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7: And the future of PNG Rugby League will take center stage at the Santos National Football Stadium in Port Moresby when the National Youth Competition Grand Final features as part of the Digicel Action Mobile Cup Amazing Round Weekend. The spotlight will also shine on the next generation of stars when Central Debari's under-19 male and Port Moresby Vipers under-19 male teams battle for the National Youth Competition honours on Sunday. And moving on to NRL news, the Rabbitohs have received a big boost ahead of their clash with Manly, with David Fifita, Campbell Graham and Brendan Smith named to return. Fifita has been sidelined since round 6 due to hamstring injury, while Smith has missed 4 games with a calf injury, and Graham injured his calf in the Magic Round loss to the Dolphins.
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And that is right. If you're still in bed, you gotta get up, rise and shine. It's a beautiful Thursday morning and you're on the Legend FM Breakfast Show with Oggie a little past 7 o'clock. Now for hit back, you probably might have missed this. So your country, like the other Pacific nations, so we're going to be expecting the potential devastation of a super El Nino. So developing in the Pacific, but the provinces that stand to be impacted by it have not yet received any funding or response activities. So I was on PNG Housebook, I came across this. You might be interested to know that about this, right? So it was revealed in Parliament by the Minister for Disaster and Emergency, that's Dr. Billy Joseph, right? So he mentioned that the national government, they did not allocate like specific funds to prepare for this, right? Or the response activities to provinces under this El Nino watch. So FYI, the provinces are Eastern Highlands, Western Highlands, Southern Highlands, Jiwaka, mainly the Highlands region. Yeah, so that's it. And yeah, so that is just something to keep you aware and on your feet in terms of El Nino and how we are going to be preparing for this, our responses to this.

0: Hey, what's up, buddy? You okay? Okay, let's test your knowledge right now in the morning. For Blood Buzz, you're probably stuck in traffic, falling asleep. Don't, please. You wake up. Because for Blood Buzz, I got a very famous line from one of Elvis Presley's songs, man. You know who this guy is. The king of rock and roll, widely regarded as one of the most cultural significant figures of the 20th century, right? So I got one of his famous lines from one of his famous songs, translated that into poetry. And then I came up with a line that reads, like a river surrendering to the sea, my heart finds its way to you effortlessly, drawn by a feeling too deep to resist. Again, so the poetic line reads, like a river surrendering to the sea, my heart finds its way to you effortlessly, drawn by a feeling too deep to resist. So based of that, I'd like you to tell me what that famous line is, or song maybe. 7373-8833, WhatsApp 711-011. The poster is up as well on the Legend FM PNG Facebook page.
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0: Gotta work that 9 to 5, but anyways, it's the song lyric. It's not really about working 9 to 5. It means something else. How you are treated sometimes at work. If you didn't know, go search it up and she will tell you more about that. But yep, again, for Blood Buzz, like a river surrendering to the sea, my heart finds its way to you effortlessly, drawn by a feeling too deep to resist. That is the poetic line, but what is that famous line from this famous Elvis Presley song? If you need more time to elaborate or deliberate on the lyrics, then the poster is up on the Legend FM PNG Facebook page. This is for Blood Buzz. So the poetic line reads, like a river surrendering to the sea, my heart finds its way to you effortlessly, drawn by a feeling too deep to resist. Come on, you know this.
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2: Good morning once again. Our headlines: the Prime Minister commits to strengthening fisheries opportunities in the Milne Bay province, and grade 10 students sit for their national written expression examinations today right across the country. In sports, the national youth competition, the grand final, will feature at the DSL Action Mobile Cup Amazing Round.
3: And again, thank you, Mr. Maipay. He will be back in the next 30 minutes with the full stories.
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0: Yeah, good morning. Name's Ozzy, and I would like to send a shout out to my colleagues at One Solar and Electrical Services who are currently on site on the roof.
1: Yep.
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2: Okay. 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

0: And those scrubs on the Legend FM Breakfast Show with Oggy was good. So you've got approximately 10 more minutes to office time. Now for smart money, what's one bad habit people act like is totally normal, but it's actually ruining your finances quietly? So that is our question for this morning. I'd like you to call me up and you tell me 7373-8833, or you can let me know through WhatsApp, 7101011. Sometimes, man, you do not realize that you're just spending money unnecessarily. So what's that one bad habit you act like it's totally normal, but it's actually ruining your finances quietly without you knowing? I'd like to know.
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yourself. 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

0: And happy Thirsty Thursday. It's Ogie with you here on Legend FM. Nothing but the hits. So pretty soon at 8 o'clock from the all new look PNG House Bunga, you've got the Legend FM news and sports news with Trans-Pacific Assurance, the intelligent insurer. Mr. Maipa is going to be telling you more about your Prime Minister. So he commits to strengthen fisheries opportunities in Milne Bay Province. More info on that and other stories as well, but for smart money. So what's one bad habit you act like is totally normal, but it actually is ruining your finances quietly? Okay, so one bad money habit I can think of is spending money to look successful. Like you buy things that, you know, you cannot really afford just to impress others. And over time, it kind of creates debt, stress, and a cycle of living paycheck to paycheck. Okay, so that is actually what I reckon. But you can still be in conversation with me. You can WhatsApp me. Yeah, send me a voice note, 7101-0101.
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8: Good morning once again, it's 8. Prime Minister James Morape has assured the people of Milne Bay Province that the national government remains committed to supporting fisheries development, empowering local participation and addressing outstanding financial obligations owed to the province. Responding to questions raised in Parliament on Wednesday by the Milne Bay Governor, Gordon Wesley, Morape thanked the Governor for strongly advocating on behalf of his people and reaffirming the government's commitment to ensuring the coastal and island communities benefit directly from the vast fisheries resources within their own waters. A total of 92,596 students from 554 secondary schools and high schools, including the permanent private schools, will sit for the National Written Expression examinations today across the country. Written Expression accounts for 30% of the overall English result, making it a critical component of students' academic performance. The Education Secretary, Dr. Uke Kombra, emphasized that the exam holds similar importance to the other lower secondary certificate examinations scheduled later in October. Meanwhile, to maintain the integrity and fairness of the National Written Expression examination today, strict security measures have put in place for handling and distributing of the exam papers. Education Secretary, Dr. Uke Kombra, advised everyone involved in the examination process to prevent all tendencies towards any malpractice that may compromise the results. Special support will be provided as well for students with special needs to ensure they can take the examination comfortably and fairly. In the regional news, the New Solomon Islands Prime Minister has made a clear pivot towards Australia, agreeing to kickstarting the negotiations on a comprehensive treaty with Canberra and promising to review the Pacific Nations Security Agreement with China. Solomon Islands has been on the front line of the strategic competition between Australia and China in the Pacific ever since it signed the sweeping pact with China in 2022.
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8: The future of PNG's young rugby league talents will take centre stage at the Santos National Football Stadium in Port Moresby when the National Youth Competition Grand Final features as part of the DDCL ExxonMobil Cup Amazing Weekend Round. The spotlight will also shine on the next generation of stars when the Central Debari's under-19 male and the Port Moresby Vipers under-19 male teams battle for the National Youth Champions competition honors on Sunday. And to another news, the Rabbitohs have received a boost ahead of their match with Manly, with David Fifita and Campbell Graham and Brendan Smith named to return.
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And happy Thirsty Thursday, talking with you here on Legend FM, nothing but the hits. 8 minutes past 8 o'clock, it is our final hour, my friend. And if you got into the office, you gotta settle down, huh? You start prioritizing your timer. You have to put a list of what tasks you need to complete today. And you start, you know, working on those tasks. So before you know it, before lunchtime, you probably might complete 5 of your tasks already. Or you might be halfway through your tasks already. So that is what you should do. I was so productive yesterday, I swear, man. I sent a lot of emails, organized a lot of events that's going to be happening in with the station. And now at least I went home feeling satisfied. You should do that as well.

0: Okay, so 14 minutes past 8 o'clock, you're on the Legend FM breakfast show with Oggy. We're slowly winding down, and for hand reveal, you know how this works, right? All you gotta do is reveal what I have in my hand, and I'll try my best to describe it without defining it. So you've got a plastic handle with a trigger. So it's got a small tube that reaches down into the liquid. So when you squeeze it, a light mist sprays into the air with whatever scent is inside. It's an easy one. I know you went through a lot this week, so I'd like to tone it down a little bit, make it a little bit easy for you. So based on what I just described, what do you think I have in my hand? Okay, 7373-8833, WhatsApp to 7101-011. So you've got a plastic handle with a trigger. Inside, you've got a small tube that reaches down into the liquid, and when you squeeze it, a light mist of spray goes into the air with whatever scent is inside. I'd like you to reveal that.
1: Nothing but the hits.
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0: 24 minutes past 8 o'clock, you're on the Legend FM Breakfast Show with Ugi, and your feedback for hand reveal. So based off what I gave you descriptions of, I said I got a plastic handle. It's got a trigger, and inside you've got a small tube that reaches down into the liquid. Ah. And when you squeeze that liquid or the bottle, it gives like a light mist spray. It goes into the air with whatever scent that you have. We've got Rebecca here, Stanis, Rachel, Eluda, and Feno. So they all say it's a spray bottle. Yeah, so unwritten rule. You know, you gotta carry a spray bottle around with you, a cologne, that kind of stuff, just to, you know, make you feel and smell refreshed.
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1: Good morning. Our main story is the Prime Minister commits to strengthening fisheries opportunities in the Milne Bay province. PNG librarians build skills to strengthen higher education research access. 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In sports, the National Youth Competition Grand Final will feature at the Digital Action Mobile Cup Amazing Round.
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0: what's good? It's all good with you here on The Breakfast Show. 22 minutes to 9 o'clock to the next hour. But hey, so I've got a question for you that I just put up just for fun. So I'm going to be taking you all the way back to when you were in grade 10. Okay, so I'd like to know in what year you did your grade 10. Only because our grade 10s across the country are currently sitting for their written expression final national examinations. Okay, they started already 30 minutes into it. So I'd like you to tell me, you're back in grade 10, what year does that take you to? Do you want to know what year I was in grade 10? I'm shy. I don't want to tell you. But you tell me, you call me up 7373-8833. You can let me know on WhatsApp 7101-0101. Or you can just send me a message on WhatsApp. Yeah, did I repeat that already? I'm so excited. I looked at it and I just saw that one colleague that just makes the day so alive. Yeah, but I'd like you to be in conversation with me. You're back in grade 10. I'm taking you all the way back. What year does that take you to?
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0: Okay, so the very first time I heard about this song by Katie Lang was from watching Glee, and man, the rendition, the way they cover that song, the harmonies and everything about it was just spot on, man. It was just spot on. But hey, remember the fun question that I asked you, right? So, you're back in grade 10, what year does that take you to? So only because our grade 10s are sitting right now, currently sitting for their final wax paper today, this morning. So that was a question. I was inspired by that. So you're back in grade 10. What year does that take you to? We've got quite a couple of feedback here. So Easy says 2018. We've got Tanisha here says 2012. Lucinda says 2012 as well. Tyrell Scott, they are 2009, man. I remember my wax paper, yeah. Malaria Ximia. I actually did my wax exam under my desk.
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0: Day. It's Augie with you here on Legend FM. Nothing but the hits in the next hour. 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Okay, so I'm going to be giving you four song options. 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Your first one's from Backstreet Boys. Okay, so that is All I Have. Your second song option's from NSYNC. 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Unfortunately, you gotta remove one song from this list. Now, who's it gonna be? 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The poster's gonna be up pretty soon. 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
2: 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And you're like, injection? 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

terrific Thursday morning to you, my friend. Yes, yes, yes. Good morning, good morning, good morning to you. It is Yamis with you on the Legend FM Memory Mix with Meggy, the taste PNG loves. And yes, a warm welcome to you all. It is the Legend FM Memory Mix. So we'll kick things off straight with Hits of the Past, our first segment for this morning. So I hope you're ready. Get your thinking caps on, because for this feature, I'll be playing you an audio sample, and all you have to do is guess the song title and the artist who sings the song. So let's get straight to it right away. So here is your audio sample for this morning.

Yes, a very familiar, you know, very catchy hook there. Okay, so what all you have to do is tell me the song title and the artist who sings the song. So your clues are, the song was released in 1997. The genre is alternative rock, pop rock, dance punk. Mm-hmm. And it is a 1997 single by the English band. So this is an English band. I won't give the name because it will definitely ruin the chances of you getting it right. So, yeah. It is a band song, and the song became a global hit for its anthemic chorus, I get knocked down, but I get up again, and remains one of the most recognizable one-hit wonders of the late 1990s. Yeah, so do you know what the song title is, or what's the artist or the group or the band who sings the song? So if you think you do know the answer, don't hesitate to call me up on 7373-8833 or WhatsApp me on 7101-0101.

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That was All Star by Smash Mouth. And now, it's time for Hits of the Past Answer Reveal. So I played you an audio sample earlier, and I asked if you could identify the song title and the artist who sings the song. So here's your audio sample again.

0: Yes, and I have a correct answer here from one of our faithful listeners and one of our good brothers, Nigel. Nigel texting in saying, Tap Tamping by Chumbawamba. And my brother Nigel, that is absolutely correct, 100% correct. And thank you so much for texting in and participating. And I hope your morning is going well, Nigel. Yes. And that is all for Hits of the Past this morning. So stick around. I have more fun things lined up for you and I right here on Legend FM.
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0: 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For this morning, we're doing the All Band Boys, yes. So for this morning, Memory Mix Triple Play, four songs from different four bands, yeah, boy bands, and one has to be voted out. So your four songs were All I Have by Backstreet Boys, It's Gonna Be Me by NSYNC, Because of You, 98 Degrees, and When You're Looking Like That by Westlife. So let's see which songs made the cut, and unfortunately, one didn't make it. So let's dive into it.

0: 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And that was your Memory Mix triple play for this morning. And if you missed it, well, rest assured you can catch it live once again at 9 p.m. with Mauki on the Legend FM night show. So, yeah, that is your Memory Mix triple play for this morning. I hope you enjoyed it and loved it as I did.
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0: And it's the Legend of Fair Memory Mix with Maggie the Taste. PNG loves Yam is with you here. And hey, stick around, because if you're someone who loves, you know, the different types of cultures and different type of languages, I've got something for you coming up next. So stick around. 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